0: that song right there. It's one of my favorites, and it still gets you moving.
1: It's a Dr. Dre classic. Oh. I mean, obviously, it's Tupac's song, but Dr. Dre
0: No, you're right. Dr. Dre produced that. Arguably one of the greatest producers of all time. Next artist here on DJ Automatic's playlist, as well, arguably one of the greatest producers. She wasn't just a rapper.
1: Slash songwriters.
0: Songwriters. Innovators when it comes to videos. The things she did were not being done.
1: She might be the most slept on artist in hip hop.
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1: This next one that I'm about to play, Stanky Leg, would have been probably the biggest song on TikTok at the time.
0: Otto, it's already moving. Like, that's what
1: it's back
0: mean.
1: On TikTok?
0: Yes, and a lot of millennials are showing the kids, like, no, you're not doing it right.
1: You know how to crank that, right?
0: Your knees hurt after you're

0: from one iconic female, well, females, to another iconic female. God, man. Destiny's Child in the Lauryn Hill. Automatic, you just, you must watch something funny.
1: I'm speaking to you today, aren't I?
0: DJ Automatic's playlist here on the Dana Cortez Show. Lauryn Hill, you know, I know she doesn't show up to shows. I know people are like, what, but she deserves her flowers. One of the

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1: Automatic Anthony A, today's Down in the DM is different, and it's going to be a lot, but I'm going to try to explain to you, okay? Jasmine is married to Alex, and she thinks that he's cheating. They share a cell phone plan, and they're able to track each other.
2: Okay.
3: Well, that sounds kind of normal. I mean, a lot of couples track each other on their phones. I call it my digital leash.
1: No, but first of all, you don't track me. I don't track you.
3: Well, we track our daughter.
1: Okay, that's true. We do have that digital leash, and that's fine, but Jasmine's been, you know, kind of going over the data, and she's got this AI program. And the program suspects that Alex is cheating.
3: This woman is using AI to see if her husband's cheating.
2: Dude, I don't even know how that works.
1: Well, I don't really either. That's what she told me. So let's go ahead and bring her on.
2: All right, she's on right now.
1: Hey, Jasmine, can you explain to the guys and to me what you got going on with this AI?
3: Yeah, because this is some CSI stuff that I don't even understand here.
1: New stuff too.
4: That's funny. Okay, actually, it's pretty simple. I just downloaded all the data that I had from our phone trackers and then entered everything into my AI and asked if Alex had any suspicious patterns, and it said he did.
3: I don't know if I'm buying that this could actually work. AI wasn't built to figure out if someone's cheating or not.
4: Yeah, you're right. It's not, but I didn't ask if he was cheating. I asked if he had any suspicious patterns.
1: Bingo.
2: Okay, but how would it know if any of the patterns are suspicious? I still don't get it. I don't understand.
3: How much data did you actually enter? What is this based on?
4: Well, I based it on 6 months of phone, text, and our driving records.
3: You realize that sounds pretty crazy, right?
4: Oh, spoken like a true man.
1: Thank you.
4: Okay,
1: bro.
4: What's crazy about it? My intuition told me to look into it, and now the science is backing my intuition.
3: That sounds kind of logical.
1: Well, Jasmine, read to us what the AI said to you, the screenshot that you sent me.
4: Okay. Otto, listen to this. The subject's movements suggest a blend of routine activities and possibly secretive meetups, given the discreet nature of some visits and communication.
1: See?
3: You watch a lot of true crime stories, don't you?
4: Guilty as charged. Yes, I do.
2: I heard of like the possibility of AI doing something like this, but I wasn't sure it could like really work. This is crazy.
4: Well, so I wasn't either, but that's why I hit up Dana. So I want her to call Alex and say she's with our car insurance company and ask why he's making all these extra stops throughout the week.
3: I don't know. It sounds kind of weird. I've never heard an insurance company call me and ask me about my driving
1: patterns.
3: It doesn't
1: matter.
3: I mean,
4: but see, our insurance company, we have trackers on our cars, so they track everything you do.
3: Oh, those things that you plug in underneath the dashboard. Okay, now I know what you're talking about.
4: Mm-hmm, exactly. Okay. So it makes our insurance so much cheaper.
1: Okay, so I'm down to do this. What is his number and the name of your insurance company?
4: So his number is, and we're with.
1: Okay, got it. Otto, go ahead and dial it.
5: Hello, this is Alex.
1: Hi, Alex. This is Mary with Insurance. How are you today, sir?
5: I'm doing good. Can I help you with something?
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6: Center. Hi, it's Chris Crocker in the 4 News Now First Alert Weather Center on a beautiful Thursday. Expect partly cloudy skies tonight. An overnight low around 50 degrees. For Friday, we will have an increase in clouds. Mostly cloudy skies and breezy with a dry, cold front coming through. A high temperature of 73.
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0: Welcome back to Spokane.

0: We're in the second part of today's Down in the DM, okay? This is part two. And Jasmine, who is the person who hit us up about the Down in the DM, she's been using AI to track her husband, Alex.
1: Oh,
0: yeah, she's suspicious.
2: I just downloaded all the data that I had from our phone trackers and then entered everything into my AI and asked if Alex had any suspicious patterns, and it said he did. My intuition told me to look into it, and now the science is backing my intuition.
0: All right, so I called Alex. I've got Alex on the line. I'm pretending to be an insurance representative, and we're going to see if Alex maybe just mishandled some money or if it's going down in the DM. Let's find out. Hi, Alex. This is Mary with Insurance. How are you today, sir?
3: I'm doing good. Can I help you with something? My wife forgot to pay the bill again.
0: Oh, no, sir. Alex, you're fine. Your bill is all paid up. I was actually calling to ask you about some extra stops you've been making over the past few months. These trips were not a part of your previous routine, and I just needed to know if we should add them to the routine because of your billing cycle.
3: No, I'm not sure what stops you're talking about. Which stops are these?
0: I don't have an actual address in front of me today because we like to protect the privacy, obviously, of our customers. But the system has let me know that you are going outside your driving routine consistently for at least the past 6 months. This could have an effect on your billing.
3: Okay, I know what it is. I've been going to this masseuse. My back is all messed up from this rear-ending accident, and I found this person, and she just can help me feel really good again.
0: Sir, is this part of physical therapy that was prescribed perhaps by a physician or anything?
3: Yeah, my doctor prescribed it, but then she opened up her own place, and I just started...
2: Whoa. What do you mean? You go to her place? You really get
0: Jasmine... Hold on. Alex, this is Dana Cortez on the Dana Cortez Show. Jasmine, your wife, obviously on the phone right now. And how do you not tell her that you're going to see a masseuse? We've got some questions for you.
2: This isn't a question. No, I told this man to stop going to this woman. She's after my husband.
3: No,
0: oh, she's trying to go
3: no, she's not. Look, I've already told you this 20 times. She's married. She has her own family and kids, and she's just trying to help me out with my back.
2: Oh, that is such bullshit. She probably gives you a... Doesn't she?
0: Hey, guys.
3: She's a certified masseuse and physical therapist. She is helping
0: hey,
3: me
0: Hey, hold
3: walk
0: on. Just
3: again.
0: I need you both to take a deep breath. Alex, can you explain what you have going on and why you're going? I mean, I think it's odd. I'm sorry if your wife's asking you not to do something.
3: I don't need to explain to you or my wife. You're just as crazy as her. You're calling me up in the middle of the day at work, accusing me of doing things
0: she
3: I'm
0: called
3: not doing.
0: She called us. She asked us to help her find out if you were cheating.
3: Well, I'm just getting a legit massage.
2: Yeah, from a woman that is trying to steal you away from me.
3: Listen to yourself. It's not even like that. It's for my bad back.
2: Right. Well, why don't you go to a man? Like, I don't understand why you can't just go get a massage from a man, right? He knows your body better than a woman would.
3: Because I don't want to. Lisa has me feeling better. And I'm not changing people because you're insecure and crazy.
0: I'm going to stop this call right here. We're going to let you... I can't move on anymore. It did not go down in the DM. That couple needs some serious help right there. She seems overly jealous, but the fact that he's lying to her and going and getting a massage when she has clearly told him that it makes her uncomfortable leads me to believe that they don't even have... the ability to talk to each other and be honest with each other.
1: Yeah,
0: that's a problem in a marriage.
1: I think that's a situation where both parties are kind of wrong. Because he shouldn't have to feel this way about just going to get a normal massage.
0: And okay, but
4: hold
0: if
4: on,
0: she tells you she's uncomfortable.
4: Over, hold on, we're just going to skip over all the AI stuff that she's like doing data entry to find out if her husband's cheating or not.
0: Because I'm about to let everybody know how to get that done. Hit me up at Dana Cortez Show on Instagram. No, I think it's weird that she is uncomfortable with him going and getting a massage with a female. It's a professional thing that's happening. It doesn't make sense to me. And lying to one another, hiding this from one another is crazy.
4: I think it's justified on his part. I'm sorry. If he's got
0: automatic, no, it's not.
1: That is man logic right there, because I know what you're talking about.
4: Because if you can go to somebody and they get the job done, then why not go to that person?
1: And sometimes it's easier to, obviously with a woman like that, it's easier to lie to her than tell her the truth. So
0: here we are now, though. Yeah, lying to each other has led to this. You know, what happens now is the whole marriage problem is going to escalate because a lie on a lie on a lie is not going to help the relationship.
4: Nah. Was he really lying to her? He just wasn't telling her where he was going.
1: Oh, that's a lie.
0: Okay, I'm not going to tell you where I'm going.
1: This is the opportunity, though. Like, these are one of the moments, this call. Maybe it was a moment for them to be like, okay, let's reassess the whole thing. Let's sit down. Like,
0: I agree.
1: All got everything out here on the table.
4: And not that we look crazy in front of the world.
0: Hold on. And how do you feel about getting a massage from someone who's not the same sex? If your partner does that, every time I get a massage from a man, Otto freaks out. I'm like, it's a massage. Ain't nothing going. Every time. Don't lie.
4: Not every time.
0: Yeah, not if they're gay. I'm serious. That's the only way he doesn't freak out. Are you okay with your person getting a massage from someone of the opposite sex?
5: Yeah, if they're gay.
0: No, I don't.
5: I'm just kidding.
0: And shouldn't you be able to compromise? If whatever it is you need is helping you, your person should be able to understand that. I mean, take the man and pick him up or something. I'm like, come on, he's in pain.
4: Are you actually taking the man's side on this one?
0: Otto, be quiet. 877-730-DCS1. And you know what I would love? I would love to hear from a massage therapist.
4: Oh.
0: That is something we need. So call us up now and let's talk about it next.
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1: Yeah. It's yours truly, Houston's own Chameleonaire, holding it down for the player that don't believe in love at first sight, but the player that believes that he can get love in the

0: The island of Sri Lanka, which is home to 22 million people, experienced an entire outage. No lights at all. And the person responsible, not a person, a monkey.
1: Oh.
0: One monkey took out the power for 22 million people.
2: How do you do that?
3: Dude.
0: Okay, so I didn't understand.
4: A lot of monkey business.
0: Yeah, seriously. The monkey came into contact with a grid transformer near the island's executive judicial capital, Colombo. And whatever he did, he got in there, opened it up, caused an imbalance that left the island powerless for 3 hours. Engineers couldn't figure out how to restore it. The monkey reverse engineered it.
4: This could be a new plot for a new movie coming out. Sounds very sci-fi. Not exactly Planet of the Apes, but something adjacent. I'm here for it.
2: The first thing I thought was he went number one on it.
1: Ew.
0: What do you mean? No! Do you think so?
2: It makes a little sense.
0: I might believe you, but they actually have video surveillance of said monkey who was there on this transformer thing. You see, it's an island automatic, so it's not like where we are. So the access to these panels is pretty easy. You can get to it, and monkeys travel. They go through the trees.
2: Well, how do you get to it?
0: He just went to the top of the power line.
4: Yeah, dude's a monkey. He's monkeying around.
0: Yeah, exactly. Yeah, I mean, I wouldn't be able to get to it, but the monkey could.
4: Now, a transformer is a generator, right? Is that what you're describing?
0: It's like a panel. Yeah, yeah, it's like okay, a big cool panel, and
4: now
0: he opened
4: with
0: it up.
4: Monkey, I'm like picturing like Optimus Prime in a situation. Right,
0: I don't even understand how he knew to do it, but I guess, I mean, they're pretty smart animals.
4: This is pretty sad that he could go ahead and turn off the power and reset a whole city, and my auntie can't even unplug her Wi-Fi router. So this is just like tough, dog.
0: I wonder what happened to the monkey. They didn't report anything. If it went, you know, if they put it away, like, where did the monkey come from? Do they have wild monkeys in Sri Lanka?
4: Do you think they spanked it? I would.
0: We'll be back after this. Listen to us on the podcast. Brought to you by Uber. 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

0: Mary J. Blige has a residency, and she's speaking on why now is the best time to do it. Let's hear from her after Celebrity Birthdays, Anthony A.
1: We have J Balvin celebrating his birthday, and Mr. Beast also celebrating a birthday.
0: Okay, so Mary J. Blige has a residency in Vegas at the MGM, at the Park Dolby, the Dolby Park or whatever it's called. This is the big one, and she sat down with Good Morning America to talk about how she's feeling right now.
2: It's just time, you know. I'm where I'm supposed to be. I'm doing what I'm supposed to do, and I didn't give up. I'm not mad at anyone. I forgave everybody that did whatever they did and moved on. And now my life is elevating because I just choose peace, you know. Peace is not something we find, it's something we choose. My fans have seen me go through so much, good, bad, the whole thing. But what they love most, the true fans, is that I'm not bitter. I'm better.
0: Yes, ma'am. Yes, ma'am. So
3: when she said that, it really hit home.
0: Well, you got to go all the way back to Diddy doing her dirty.
3: And her exes.
0: And, you know, I'm thankful that Dr. Dre stepped in when he did and really elevated her with her projects after, I hate to say this, but Diddy kind of pushed her to the side. It was very strange the way she was treated when she was on Bad Boy Records.
3: She got done dirty is what she did.
0: She got done dirty, but it really is her ex. Her ex stole from her. Her ex used her. Her ex was a bad person. But she, so we're moved on from all that.
3: I love that she said, I'm not bitter, I'm better.
0: Gosh, I got chills when she said that. That embracement of positivity is what matters, and she's going to sell that place out. I can feel it.
3: Oh, we're going.
1: Oh, okay. I didn't know automatically you're a big Mary J. Blige guy like that.
3: Oh, I love Mary J. Blige. I've loved her since, what's the 411?
0: Oh, my God. I had that cassette.
3: You don't even know what that means, do you, man?
1: Yeah, I think it's like, isn't that where...
3: It was her first album.
1: Okay, but isn't that like for information? Don't you call four? Did you used to call 411 for information?
0: Yeah, yeah. Now it's 311 or something. I don't know.
1: Well, now it's Google, but now it's just really ChatGPT. So it's like, what's the prompt?
0: Really, for real, for real. Well, congratulations to Mary J. Blige. Yesterday we talked about artists that were having to cancel tours. And look at Mary, just over here getting one of the best spots in Vegas.
3: She deserves it.
0: Are you going to the show? Is this something you're looking forward to? 877-730-DCS1. Tap in or text. 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Request a ride today. I represent
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Hey, you ever wonder what we look like? You know what's funny, Otto? 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I'm like a chihuahua. I'm just really loud. Hey, follow us now at Dana Cortez, at DJ Automatic, at Anthony A. Comedy, and subscribe to the Dana Cortez Show on YouTube right now. We'll be right back.

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1: Hi, it's Chris Crocker in the 4 News Now First Alert Weather Center on a beautiful Thursday. Expect partly cloudy skies tonight. An overnight low around 50 degrees. For Friday, we will have an increase in clouds. Mostly cloudy skies and breezy with a dry cold front coming through. A high temperature of 73.
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0: 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I'm Dana Cortez.
1: DJ Automatic.
2: I go by Anthony A.
0: Automatic, let's go.
1: It is a very special birthday. It is J Balvin's birthday. All right, next we're going to 2012 when Meek Mill releases the mixtape Dream Chasers 2. She make it light up like a church. She wanna f- and I say church. So this mixtape was the most highly anticipated mixtape ever on Dat Piff. It actually ended up crashing Dat Piff.
0: We talked about the evolution of Meek Mill recently. We've watched him go from mixtape Meek to right now, I think, one of the leaders when it comes to criminal reform. Right? Reforming the system, rather.
1: All right, next we're going to 2013. Ja Rule is released from prison after serving 2 years on tax evasion and weapons charges.
0: I forgot about this. How much money did he hide from the IRS or try to hide?
1: Well, he owed $1.1 million in back taxes that he had to pay.
0: Never go against Uncle Sam.
1: They
0: Uncle
1: will
0: Sam will always win that battle.
1: Speaking of our old club, I know a little bit about tax evasion in our old club, and I had to, I didn't go to jail, but I had to pay all that money back.
0: One thing I learned about that club, I don't ever want to own a club.
1: 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Ring up to say a lot.
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0: were talking about Alex who was lying to his wife, and I actually agreed that I gave him a pass for lying to her because he was seeing a massage therapist that helped him relieve his chronic pain. And his wife, Jasmine, was like, no. And she had an AI app on him and everything. And for the most part, we had a massage therapist call and everything. Everybody was cool. Except Matt. Matt called. And he's like, Dana, that is his wife, and he needs to honor her. And then he said this.
1: Desperate to relieve the pain, but, you know, think about the owner of the Patriots. He was relieving his pain, too, with that massage.
0: Oh, that went there because he went to the place with the neon sign.
2: Man, I love Matt.
0: And there are a lot of massage places that have that neon sign. They're on every corner. And, you know, is there that much chronic pain going on?
3: There's a lot of pain going on, Dana.
0: No, that's something
3: but
0: else.
3: I did want to tell a story that I wanted to tell earlier, and I forgot to tell it.
0: What, Otto?
3: One time, we accidentally went to a blinking light massage place.
0: I remember. Oh, my gosh, Otto.
2: We were together?
3: Here together.
0: It was a bunch of us.
3: It wasn't. Yeah, there was, like, four of us, which sounds even more weird. Dana had neck pain. We were on a cruise and we were in Mexico and we were at a port. And so we were like, oh, this place looks like a reputable massage place. They had a little doctor sign. The woman had a doctor's coat on. Actually, all the women in there had doctor's coats on. And so Dana was like, hey, I'm going to get my neck taken care of real quick.
0: Me and Denise.
3: Yeah, and her friend. And we were going to walk to another place and go get something to eat or go do something.
0: You and our other friend left the massage
3: place. We left the place. And then I get a text message from Dana. Where are you? And I'm like, your massage is already over.
0: When Otto and our friend left, I could tell the women were quite confused. Why are y'all here? And I think they thought me and Denise were a couple.
2: Oh.
0: So when the gentleman left and the ladies took their lab coats off, they were wearing tiny dresses and very big shoes.
2: Oh my God.
0: And I said, this is not the kind of massage.
2: My God.
0: And they kept telling us in Spanish, come in, come in. I said, no, no.
3: And the crazy part is I walked in there with her and I 100% thought it was like a reputable spot.
0: And there was, now that I think about it though, there was a neon light. I swear when you walked up to the front.
2: Dude.
0: Anyway.
3: But it was like a flashing medical light.
0: It was.
2: That's like a form of malpractice.
0: Well, I think that they had a lot of business going on because they had nice shoes.
3: And Dana didn't get a massage.
0: No, I didn't. We left. And I could tell they realized pretty quickly, though, that we were not there for that kind of massage. And it gave us a good laugh and, you know, to each his own. But 99% of the time, if someone's getting a massage, it's because they need it or they want to relax or... How about a Mother's Day gift?
3: It's coming up.
0: We have not talked about Mother's Day enough. It is this weekend. So here's your opportunity. Go get your mama a massage. I promise you.
3: I do it every year.
0: She will love it. She will love it. Okay. Don't forget to catch up with the Dana Cortez Show podcast where you can find the Down in the DM breakdowns. 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
1: 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It's a 9-1-0 number, so you know it's that.

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1: What a do, boo.
0: Welcome to the show, ladies and gentlemen. A lot going on today. Let's talk about it, though. The Complex Media Power Rankings for Hip Hop have been released.
1: They're very interesting. Congrats to you, though, by the way.
0: We're going to break them down up next, including where they decided to put me on the list up next. All right, keep it locked. It's the Bootleg Kev Show.

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1: What a do, boo?
0: All right, every year Complex drops their hip-hop media power ranking list. This year, I was lucky enough to make it to number 17.
1: Hey, you moving on up. You was 21 last year.
0: I'll take it. Now, let's go through some of this top 10. Number one, they got DJ Academics.
1: I guess that makes sense.
0: Number two, Joe Budden.
1: I think he should be number one, but AB, it is what
0: it is. What about number three, DJ Vlad? I mean, look, you can say what you want about Vlad. He's got an undeniable platform.
1: For sure, but...
0: Number four, Fat Joe and Jadakiss.
1: Look, I like their show, but I feel like there was more influential media at this year.
0: I feel like them going to Netflix kind of took away from people watching them.
1: Okay.
0: All right, number five, Charlamagne Tha God. I think he should be top three.
1: Always. For sure. Always, yeah.
0: Some of the bigger, like, omissions from this list, like, I think... Our guy, Big Boy, should have been on this list.
1: Oh, he's nowhere on the list?
0: He's not on the list.
1: Oh, I'm not. Oh, y'all throw the whole list away then.
0: Yeah, I don't understand that, man. But shout out to them. They put me at number 17. I also don't understand how Kai Cenat's on the list if he hasn't streamed for like 7 months. Like,
1: hold on. Neon?
0: Neon
1: is 19. Oh, throw the whole list. Big Boy not on the list. Neon on the list. Yeah,
0: hey, I'm on
1: go.
0: The list. Let's not throw the whole list.
1: Come on. There's a lot of disrespect on the list.
0: Shout out to Complex for the acknowledgement. Appreciate y'all. Look, coming up, let's do that daily hate on deck. If you got something you want to hate on, 877-817-2888. Get at us.
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0: Yo, the Bootleg Cap Show is here. The Daily Hate is coming up. Ladies and gentlemen, if you got something you want to hate on, leave us a voicemail. 877-817-2888. That is the number. Tell us what's got you pissed off, whatever's got you annoyed. James, anything you want to hate on?
1: I'm hating on that the chef for Stephon Diggs, to be honest.
0: The Stephon Diggs chef, for sure.
1: She was lying. The court was ridiculous.
0: She looked crazy. And that was the quickest verdict ever.
1: Literally, they said it was an hour and a half.
0: Yeah. Stay by your radio. We got that Daily Hate coming up next. Keep it locked.

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0: Time for that Daily Hate. James is here.
1: Well, what a do, boo.
0: Yeah, what a do, boo, indeed. As a matter of fact, James, we have someone hating on James who left a voicemail. Let's get to it.
2: Hey, Bootleg Kev. Hey, I'm Daily Hate, man. Hey, I ain't gonna lie. Hey, James, hey, you gotta stop it with all that what a do, boo. Enough is enough. Enough is enough, man. You gotta get another slogan. You gotta get another saying. What a do, boo, that's out. That's boo-boo. I mean, you know what I mean? Say I'm hating all you want, I don't know. But yeah, let's figure this out. We can figure it out together.
1: Well, listen here, Blue. You can kiss my black ass if we're being honest.
0: Did you call him Blue or Boo?
1: I said Boo.
0: Oh, you said Blue for sure.
1: He got me a little insecure, I guess.
0: All right, so what a do, Blue, instead of what a do, Boo?
1: That's what the new thing is?
0: I don't know. Oh, will you ever retire what a do,
1: Boo? I got one. What a do, sweetie? No, that don't work.
0: I don't know. Should we give some new ideas?
1: What you got? You got something better than What a Do Boo? What a Do Boo's classic. Top five.
0: Is it?
1: In the world.
0: Top five what?
1: You know what I'm trying to say.
0: What if you said, what a do, my brother?
1: No, I don't like that one at all. I'm going to stick to What a Do Boo.
0: All right, Boo. Anyway, stay by your radio if you
1: don't call me
0: you
1: Boo.
0: You hate
1: you
0: on.
1: Got a problem.
0: You call me Boo every day, 30 times a day. Rolling Loud is tomorrow. A lot of people are excited. We had someone drop off of Rolling Loud. We're going to talk about it up next, where you can watch it, all that. Keep it live.

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1: What a do, boo.
0: NBA Youngboy is dropped off of Rolling Loud this weekend. Apparently, they're going to be replacing him with either Rod Wave or Future, according to reports. If you did not get your chance to go to Orlando, Florida to watch Rolling Loud in person this weekend, you could watch it on Amazon or Twitch.
1: Ooh, I love watching a free festival when people paid $1,000 to go to it.
0: Hey, coming up, we got the No Cap News. Keep it locked.

0: It's the Bootleg Kev Show. Hey, the No Cap News is coming up. James finds the craziest stories, and we report on them. What do you got, man?
1: Apparently, I only thought it was American kids that was losing their damn mind on TikTok. Apparently, the Chinese kids is losing their damn mind, too.
0: All right, we're going to find out what's going on with the Chinese kids.
1: There you go. Come on
0: now. What the hell is happening in the No Cap News today?

0: Hey, we're gonna tell you what's going on in these streets, man.
1: And you know why?
0: Giving it to you straight, no filter.
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6: Why American kids are look maxing on TikTok. Apparently, a child in Hong Kong who was 12 years old decided to make a bomb on TikTok and post it.
7: All right. Well, it was a slow day today, so.
6: Well, a 12-year-old making a bomb on the internet is slow.
5: Yeah, it is. It is. It is interesting. So he posted it on TikTok?
6: Yeah, to him making a bomb.
5: In Hong Kong?
6: In Hong Kong. Why you don't think this is a good story?
5: Is it a good story?
6: It's an amazing story.
5: Oh, it's amazing?
6: Yeah, it's good enough for me to talk about it.
5: Okay. So what happened to the kid?
6: He got arrested.
5: Oh, yeah. In Hong Kong?
6: In Hong Kong. A 12-year-old got arrested for making a bomb, and you don't think it's good enough. See, I can't make white people happy sometimes, you know?
5: Anyway, shout out to Hong Kong, man. Great place. I heard it's one of the richest countries areas in the world.
6: I got to go to Hong Kong one day.
5: Yeah, one day we'll make it over there. Stay by your radio. Coming up next, man, let's talk about it. What is a lie that you're continuing to get away with actively?
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1: What it do, boo?
0: I just found out one of my homies, James.
1: What happened?
0: He's been dating this girl for a little bit over a year. She's Mormon.
1: Oh, Lord.
0: He's been pretending to be Mormon this whole time.
1: Oh, how do you pretend to be Mormon?
0: I don't know. But apparently, this is a thing that's starting to kind of weigh on him because things are getting a little serious and he doesn't know how he's going to squeeze out of this lie because he's already met her parents.
1: Oh, I'm thinking Amish this whole time. You said Mormon. I don't even know what Mormons is about to be.
0: So, I'm curious. Well, first of all, this guy's cooked. We wish him luck. Good friend of the show. But is there a lie that you're currently still getting away with? 877-817-2888. Tell us a lie in your life that you're currently still going with, all right? We're taking your calls up next.
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0: All right, we're talking about it. We had a buddy of ours, a close friend of the show, actually. He's been pretending to be Mormon for almost a year.
1: Can't do that.
0: To appease his Mormon girlfriend and her family.
1: He just got to break up with her. Go get you another somebody else.
0: He hasn't figured out the off-ramp for the lie yet. We're curious, though. Is there a lie that you're continuing to get away with right now? 877-817-2888. What's going on?
2: So I've been with my boyfriend for 5 years, and I have not, there was a drunken night, one New Year's, me and his uncle ended up hooking up in the garage.

0: was shouting. I'm like, don't look at me, stop. But yeah, I got a little piece of
1: that. That sound like the uncle trying to spin the block, if we're being honest.
0: Absolutely. And I'm not gonna lie to you, it was a good,
1: don't hype up the uncle. You got a man, come on, have some dignity or something like that.
2: I don't know, but I think since we got away with it that one time, I can't play with it.
1: Shout out to the Unk.
2: The Unk is
1: Unkin, all right? He Unkin something, I'll
2: tell you what, man. Hopefully your man don't ever find out. It's going to be some family drama. Appreciate you calling. 877-817-2888. What about you, Monique? What is a lie you're continuing to get away with in your life? What's going on?
0: Oh, my.

0: And, you know, I got him thinking that I'm a church lady the whole time. I'm really a stripper.
1: Oh, Lord.
0: I know. So I've been stripping for like 4 years. I don't know how I'm going to tell him that because he is just so conservative. And he knows that I'm a receptionist during the day, but he does not know what I do at night. I have him thinking that I'm nannying these kids. And it's getting hard because, like, he'll call me and he

0: doing what I'm doing.
1: Do you think he'll?
0: I don't know how I'm gonna keep this up.
1: Would he break up with you? Would he leave you if he found out you were dancing?
0: I really don't know. It's like when I'm with him, I try to like really put it on him so that. You know, he's like, he just feels like he got a private dancer at home.
2: And that's what you call a scallywag.
3: Oh, man. Not the uncle. Oof. Anyway, appreciate you calling 877-817-2888. What is a lie you're continuing to get away with in your life? Get at us.
4: 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Who the f*** that? It's a 9-1-0 number, so you know it knows that.

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1: What a dope, bro.
0: Yes, sir. Hey, rest in peace, man. Ted Turner, the guy who founded CNN, the Cartoon Network, and the WCW for my wrestling fans, unfortunately passing away at the age of 87. Media mogul, man. So RIP to him. Stay by your radio. Coming up, we have got the People's Mix on the way. It's the Bootleg Cav Show.

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1: It's the Bootleg Kev Show with James Andre Jefferson Jr.
2: What it do about
1: coronavirus 2.0?
2: Oh, man.
1: I don't know. A lot of people are saying something that's happening on a cruise ship. It might be the next pandemic. We're going to break it down up next.

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1: What a do, boo?
0: Hey, so this is crazy. There's something called the hantavirus. Right now they're saying a deadly rodent has spread the hantavirus outbreak on a cruise ship. Now, this cruise ship has been stranded at sea after three people died of this virus. And the latest is a lot of these people have gotten airlifted off of the ship, a lot of the patients.
2: Right.
0: And people were kind of sketched out about letting this ship dock. It is docked in Spain.
2: Are the people off it?
0: People are getting airlifted off of the ship. But a lot of people are a little freaked out by this because they're saying that they couldn't find any rodents on the ship.
2: Yeah, didn't it change the name of the virus or something like that? They call it like the Angela virus or something?
0: Well, that essentially means that because they couldn't find rodents on the ship, and this virus typically spreads from like rodent to human being, that they're saying now that it could be human to human now. And there's some speculation that all of this originated from a bird watching trip from the cruise ship goers.
2: Okay, sounds like bats.
0: Yeah, so this hantavirus, man, apparently you can get a fever, you can get diarrhea, and a lot of people have passed away from this over time. There's three people dead on this ship, so hopefully it don't start spreading around like the Rona and they shut us down and control us again like they already did.
2: Look, I don't want to get too conspiracy, but I will say, if you're mad you didn't get on TikTok and do some dancing so you can make a lot of money, hey, you got another time. You want to start a podcast? Go on, do it.
0: You think we're going to get staying at home again?
2: Hey, I ain't got no conspiracies. They probably going to roll out Dr. Fouché, though.
0: I don't think he's around anymore.
2: They gonna bring him out. Anyway. He gotta come out and teach people how to wash their hands again.
0: Stay by your radio. 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
1: What it do, boo?
0: Inside the People's Mix right now. 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Get at us if you got anything you want to hear, man. Let's kick things off, though. Some new music out of the UK, man. Shout out to Pink Panthers.
1: What's that?
0: The UK, mate.
1: Lord.
0: I don't know. Bloody.
1: That's your people. I guess you can make that answer.
0: Pink Panthers. This one is called Stateside. It's the Bootleg Cab Show. 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
1: What it do, bro?
0: Shout out to Chris Breezy getting ready for this Usher tour. His new album arrives tonight. NBA Youngboy, Glorilla, Leon Thomas, Bryson Tiller, Tank, Sexy Red, Friday, and more are on the project. I feel like he's finna lay up a crazy joint getting ready for this Usher tour.
1: For sure, but I just wish it wasn't 27 tracks. I wish it was more like 11 to 10. What?
0: It's a damn double album. Anyway, stay by your radio. Coming up, we have got the No Cap News on the way.
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1: It's the Bootleg Kev Show, the No Cap News Report. Coming up, James, what you got?
2: The freaks are fighting. The other freaks don't like the other freaks. I'll tell you more what I mean when we come back. It has something to do with the nudists.
1: The nudists?
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1: All right. We got nudist news inside the No Cap News up next.

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5: Time for the No Cap News. James, what up?
6: All right, so there's this nudist resort, and the people that go there, they like to be naked. They like to just walk around with everything, just be free-flowing.
5: Yeah.
6: So some other type of freaks thought that there was some real freaky stuff going on, and we're speaking about the swingers. So the nudists are complaining that the swingers have took over this nudist resort.
5: Where is this at, James?
6: It's somewhere in France.
5: Oh, man. So I didn't know they were getting freaky like that in France with the nudists. Yeah, honestly, I always assume, I remember I was in Jamaica, and we drove jet skis past a nudist hotel.
6: Oh, I know that was an experience.
5: Everybody on the beach was butt naked.
6: But were there swingers there having
5: probably,
6: a good time?
5: Probably. I'm assuming.
6: You would think they would blend in kind of well.
5: Yeah. Stay by your radio. Coming up next, we got the Daily Hate. Keep it locked.
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6: That's a 9-1-0 number, so you know it.

Come view the style of the uniproud unibomber who maneuver through the drama with the suit of armor. Moving calmer than the Buddha ducking funeral parlors. First the hooting, hollering, and then the shooting.

0: 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Hey, the Daily Hate coming up in a few minutes. If you got anything you want to hate on, leave us a voicemail. 877-817-2888. That is the number. James, anything you want to hate
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0: have to tell you what I hate. I hate when you're in the store and people are shopping who have kids, and the kid is crying, crazy crying, blue in the face, and the parents just go on doing their thing. Oh my God, that really bothers me. I'm going to go up and I'm going to say something, because there's no need for that. So all you parents out there who let your kids cry, you shouldn't have kids. Be a better parent, man.
1: Hey, man, kids cry. That's what they do.
2: Hey, man,
1: you control when and where.
2: You doing too much. Let them people get them groceries.
1: Anyway, 877-817-2888. Leave us a voicemail with your daily hate. Coming up next, let's talk about it, man. Rolling Loud this weekend. We had someone drop off of Rolling Loud. We're going to talk about it up next. It's the Bootleg Kev Show.
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0: 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NBA Youngboy dropping out of Rolling Loud, reportedly being replaced by either Rod Wave or Future. 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
0: 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Hey, we're getting out of here, though. Back at it tomorrow on your Friday. Getting you ready for that weekend, y'all. 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
6: Oh my God, Josh, can I try on your glasses?

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3: The U.S. Treasury quietly released its official financial report for 2025. It appears by its own numbers, the U.S. government seems insolvent. It's reported that the Treasury shows about $6 trillion in assets and over $47 trillion in liabilities. Add it all up, and it looks like the U.S. owes more than $130 trillion it doesn't have. 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
3: 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It appears by its own numbers, the U.S. government seems insolvent. It's reported that the Treasury shows about $6 trillion in assets and over $47 trillion in liabilities. Add it all up, and it looks like the U.S. owes more than $130 trillion it doesn't have. 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
9: It's a 9-1-0 number, so you know it.

appreciation for Brandy's music when she was growing up. And of course, Kehlani just dropped her newest project late last month and has a track with Brandy on it. It's Hot 96.

now. Turn me up. All right, a little bit after 7 o'clock on Hot 96.9, 50 Cent supposedly has a biopic looking back at his life that's going to be in the works soon.

0: over on Hot 96, and I was telling you yesterday and the day before that, a couple of shows that have been canceled or postponed. The Pussycat Dolls, their 20th anniversary tour that was supposed to be kicking off, that has been canceled, at least the North American dates. They're still going to go overseas, and then Post Malone has pushed back some of their Him and Jelly Roll's concert dates, which was supposed to start next week. So far, their show in Missoula has not been impacted, but some industry insiders are wondering if maybe the reason that the shows are being impacted is because of ticket prices. People are broke. They can't afford it.
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high gas prices are driving more people to take public transit. Earlier this week, STA reported a roughly 2% increase in ridership in March and April, which is about the time those gas prices started to hit about, you know, $4 a gallon. They said they saw a big increase this past weekend.

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right, a little bit after 8 o'clock on Hot 96.9 is the Throwback Morning Show. Coming up here in about 7 minutes, give you a shot to get entered to go to the Blessings in Disguise Music Festival this summer.

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2: I'm 4 News Now meteorologist Matt Gray. We are going to be a little bit cloudier today and also see some gusty winds, especially across the Columbia Basin during the afternoon hours, along with one or two showers near the U.S.-Canada border. So for Spokane and for Coeur d'Alene, a little bit breezy. Highs today right around 71, and we'll get set for a beautiful Mother's Day weekend with highs in the mid-70s and partly to mostly sunny skies.
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It is Hot 96.9. The Baby probably not too happy that the Charlotte Hornets ain't in the playoffs. I wouldn't say that to his face, though. It's Hot 96.9. Bend it on down, put your face on the floor. That to your legs can't stand. High freak with the word in a hand.

Coming up in about 7 minutes here, maybe about 10 minutes, dropping a big concert announcement on you. All I can say is it might take you back to the early 2000s. More about that coming up here in a bit.

0: talking early 2000s, maybe mid 2000s. Tap in right now. 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

0: a Michael 2 in the works. One person that was not involved in the first Michael that just hit theaters a couple weeks ago, and probably not another one, was Janet Jackson, who you just heard right there. 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

0: We're going to be able to eat our soccer balls, according to Otto, just in time for the World Cup. Food news is coming up. Hottest hashtags here on a Dana Cortez show inside the Kohl's studio. I am Dana Cortez.
1: DJ Automatic.
2: I go by Anthony A, a.k.a. Spicy Ketchup.
0: So this is very important news. The 2026 Westminster Kennel Club winners have been announced.
1: Oh, who's the big dog?
0: Doberman Pinscher Penny. I love that.
1: Dobermans are beautiful dogs.
0: They are. I used to have a Doberman Pinscher named Killer. He was the sweetest dog ever.
1: Why would you name him Killer?
0: Because he looked mean, but he was not mean at all. Number two, reserve, best in show, was a Chesapeake Bay Retriever.
1: Oh,
0: I know.
1: I grew up with Chesapeake Bay Retrievers.
0: Otto, I knew you loved that, named Coda. And number three, to round up the top three, an Afghan hound by the name of Zaida.
1: Okay.
0: We have a friend.
1: I don't know what an Afghan hound looks like.
0: They're big, tall, thin.
1: Oh, okay.
0: Good looking dogs.
1: Chesapeake Bay Retrievers are beautiful dogs.
0: Oh, they really are. But shout out to the Doberman Pinscher. What do we have for food news? DJ Automatic.
1: Buzzballs is dropping World Cup inspired soccer ball flavors. So we're going to have buzzballs for every country, okay?
0: Buzzballs are soccer balls now?
1: They look like soccer balls, but they taste like alcohol.
2: So you get a buzzball the size of a soccer ball?
1: No, it's the normal size of a buzzball.
0: You just ruined Anthony A's dream.
1: Yeah, so they're going to have one. No, not so much. They're going to have one for Brazil, one for Mexico, one for the United States, one for Australia, another one for Chile, Argentina, England, and Spain.
0: Which is going to have the best ball?
1: I'm going to go with Flags and Freedom because it's going to taste like orange and pineapple juice for America.
0: Oh, I like that. I like that. What does Mexico taste like?
1: It's called Fuego Tamarita. It tastes like Tamarita.
0: Tamarita. There you go.
1: It's all watermelon right. With some kick.
0: I don't know. I'm going to have to mix it just like I am.
2: Kick. I like what you did there, DJ Automatic.
0: You like that. All right. What do we have for National Day, Anthony A?
2: All right. We have National Coca-Cola Day, everybody. Oh. It was on this day in 1886 that the first Coca-Cola was ever served at a pharmacy in Atlanta, Georgia.
1: Look at the evolution. Coca-Cola to buzzballs.
0: There's nothing like a nice cold Coke in the summer in a glass bottle. The Cokes from Mexico. Mm. Oh, my gosh.
1: The way it makes it feel you're in your throat.
0: It's so good. It's so cold.
2: And we also have National Coconut Cream Pie Day.
0: Underrated. Very good pies.
1: Not my favorite.
0: I love them from the GC. Go to ground.
2: Oh, I never heard it referred to that. All right, and we'll wrap it up by saluting all these spouses in the military for what they do and they provide for our troops, therefore providing us our freedom. It is Military Spouse Appreciation Day.
0: Man.
1: Salute.
0: Yeah, because you definitely sacrifice too, because your significant other is oftentimes deployed. You have to spend terrible amounts of time apart. We really appreciate you. Also want to remind you that this Sunday is a big day. It's Mother's Day.
1: It is.
0: Yep. Okay, get out there and help spend the $38 billion that will be spent on mama.
1: Spoil your mama.
0: Let's do it. All right. 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Listen on demand. We'll be back with more here coming up after this. Sponsored by T-Mobile.

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1: I have a feeling that Kylie Jenner and Timothy Chalamet will be married very soon. Engaged first and then married, because she goes with him to the basketball games. I guess there's these big basketball games on right now. And his favorite team, the New York Knicks, are in the playoffs, right? I know my husband Automatic is an NBA DJ and I still don't know. But he did not go with her to the Met Gala.
2: That's a big win for the fellas right there. Timothy, I was mad at you about the ballerina stuff, but we're kind of back.
1: Okay, so you think he's back, like you think he's in control of this relationship because he's like, nah, I'm not going with you. But she's still accompanying him to these games, which, by the way, she's not a fan. Kim goes to the games, Kendall goes to the games. I have never seen Kylie Jenner at games just because. I think once or twice. She's not really a sports girl, but she's up there on the front, or what is it called? Courtside?
2: It's courtside, yes.
1: Yeah, and with Timothy, her man. Yeah.
2: Timothy definitely has her in her feminine era and her submissive era to him, and that's what's demonstrated,
1: down,
2: right?
1: Oh, Anthony. So that down is, submissive. That, oh, my she's gosh.
2: She's a billionaire, and she's so strong in her own right that to see her act like this in front of for another man is it's something I've never seen before. She wasn't like this with Travis.
1: No, she wasn't like that. You're right. I didn't think about that. She's like, she's so in her, like, I want you to marry me era. She's like, I'm going to be the best girlfriend ever. I need that big rock. Here she is on the Kid Cudi podcast, and he asked her, what is your favorite Timothy Chalamet movie?
3: That's hard for me because I feel like I really love them all. But Call Me By Your Name is pretty, like, perfect. And I really love The Dunes.
4: The Dunes are strong. And yeah. I'm ready for that new one in December.
3: Me too.
1: He really is a superstar. Beautiful Boy is one of my favorite movies, even though it's very hard to watch. And call me crazy, I loved him in Wonka. Oh. I thought it was great.
2: All right. Now, well, if we're talking about this, then I'm going to be honest. Marty Supreme sucked.
1: So,
2: the fact that she's riding by him for that, she's really into him.
1: But you know what I'm talking about, right? She's going to the game. She's not a fan. You know you've done something for your person. Otto talks to me about sports constantly. Oh, and I'll be honest with you. I don't know what you're talking about. But I do it because I love you. And I'm sure that when I am just deep into my HGTV, love it or list it, you're not really feeling that either.
5: But I entertain it because you don't have anyone else to talk to because it's just us. So sometimes when I don't have that other male companion, I got to just let it out. I got to let you know about whoever's scoring the most points or whoever I feel like needs to be the number one draft pick.
1: And that's why Timothy loves Kylie, because at the game, she looked like she was so into it.
5: She acts like she cares, and that's all you got to do is act like you care.
1: But I'm not going to lie. When I was watching the game, whatever night they were there, I don't know. I just saw them, and I rewinded the TV. And
5: oh,
1: I was
5: so
1: like,
5: mad.
1: He's like, why are you doing that? I said, that's the most, in my opinion, most exciting
5: live
1: thing of the
5: game
1: night.
5: Going on, and Timothy she's rewinding it to look at Timothy and Kylie. I was like, what are you doing?
1: I don't even know who won.
5: Knicks won.
1: Okay. All right. What's something you do for your partner that you don't like doing, but you do it because you love them? 877-730-DCS1. We'll be right back. Brought to you by Uber. Request a ride today.
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0: We got that down in the DM coming up. 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
1: Yes, sir.
0: 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Okay, latest conversation with Jack Harlow. Ooh, he spills all the tea on Drake getting drunk at the Derby. Go watch that conversation and get ready for the Down of the DM that's coming up next.
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1: Automatic Anthony A, today's down in the DM is different, and it's going to be a lot, but I'm going to try to explain to you, okay? Jasmine is married to Alex, and she thinks that he's cheating. They share a cell phone plan, and they're able to track each other.
2: Okay.
3: Okay, so, well, that sounds kind of normal. I mean, a lot of couples track each other on their phones. I call it my digital leash.
1: No, but first of all, you don't track me. I don't track you.
3: Well, we track our daughter.
1: Okay, that's true. We do have that digital leash, and that's fine, but Jasmine's been, you know, kind of going over the data, and she's got this AI program.
2: Uh-oh.
1: And the program suspects that Alex is cheating.
3: This woman is using AI to see if her husband's cheating.
2: Dude, I don't even know how that works.
1: Well, I don't really either, that's what she told me. So let's go ahead and bring her on.
2: All right, she's on right now.
1: Hey, Jasmine, can you explain to the guys and to me what you got going on with this AI?
3: Yeah, because this is some CSI stuff that I don't even understand here.
1: New stuff, too.
4: That's funny. Okay, actually, it's pretty simple. I just downloaded all the data that I had from our phone trackers and then entered everything into my AI and asked if Alex had any suspicious patterns, and it said he did.
3: I don't know if I'm buying that this could actually work. AI wasn't built to figure out if someone's cheating or not.
4: Well, you're right. It's not, but I didn't ask if he was cheating. I asked if he had any suspicious patterns.
1: Bingo.
2: Okay, but how would it know if any of the patterns are suspicious? I still don't get it. I don't understand.
3: How much data did you actually enter? What is this based on?
4: Well, I based it on 6 months of phone, text, and our driving records.
3: You realize that sounds pretty crazy, right?
4: Oh, spoken like a true man.
1: Thank you,
4: okay,
1: bro.
4: What's crazy about it? My intuition told me to look into it, and now the science is backing my intuition.
3: Okay, that sounds kind of logical.
1: Well, Jasmine, read to us what the AI said to you, the screenshot that you sent me.
4: Okay. Otto, listen to this. The subject's movements suggest a blend of routine activities and possibly secretive meetups, given the discreet nature of some visits and communication.
1: See?
3: You watch a lot of true crime stories, don't you?
4: Guilty as charged. Yes, I do.
2: I heard of, like, the possibility of AI doing something like this, but I wasn't sure it could, like, really work. This is crazy.
4: Well, so I wasn't either, but that's why I hit up Dana. So I want her to call Alex and say she's with our car insurance company and ask why he's making all these extra stops throughout the week.
3: I don't know. It sounds kind of weird. I've never heard an insurance company call me and ask me about my driving
1: patterns.
3: It doesn't
1: matter.
3: I mean,
4: But see, our insurance company, we have trackers on our cars, so they track everything we do.
3: Oh, those things that you plug in underneath the dashboard. Okay, now I know what you're talking about.
4: Mm-hmm, yeah. Exactly. Okay. So it makes our insurance so much cheaper.
1: Okay, I'm down to do this. What is his number and the name of your insurance company?
4: So his number is, and we're with.
1: Okay, got it. Otto, go ahead and dial it.
5: Hello, this is Alex.
1: Hi, Alex. This is Mary with Insurance. How are you today, sir?
5: I'm doing good. Can I help you with something?
0: Is it going down? Find out next on Hot 96.9.

0: We're in the second part of today's Down in the DM, okay? This is part two. And Jasmine, who is the person who hit us up about the Down in the DM, she's been using AI to track her husband, Alex.
1: Oh,
0: yeah, she's suspicious.
2: I just downloaded all the data that I had from our phone trackers and then entered everything into my AI and asked if Alex had any suspicious patterns, and it said he did. My intuition told me to look into it, and now the science is backing my intuition.
0: All right, so I called Alex. I've got Alex on the line. I'm pretending to be an insurance representative, and we're going to see if Alex maybe just mishandled some money or if it's going down in the DM. Let's find out. Hi, Alex. This is Mary with Insurance. How are you today, sir?
3: I'm doing good. Can I help you with something? My wife forgot to pay the bill again.
0: Oh, no, no, sir. Alex, you're fine. Your bill is all paid up. I was actually calling to ask you about some extra stops you've been making over the past few months. These trips were not a part of your previous routine, and I just needed to know if we should add them to the routine because of your billing cycle.
3: No, I'm not sure what stops you're talking about. Which stops are these?
0: I don't have an actual address in front of me today because we like to protect the privacy, obviously, of our customers. But the system has let me know that you are going outside your driving routine consistently for at least the past 6 months. This could have an effect on your billing.
3: Okay, I know what it is. I've been going to this masseuse. My back is all messed up from this rear-ending accident, and I found this person, and she just can help me feel really good again.
0: Sir, is this part of physical therapy that was prescribed perhaps by a physician or anything?
3: Yeah, my doctor prescribed it, but then she opened up her own place, and I just started...
2: Whoa. What do you mean you go to her place? You really get
0: Jasmine... Hold on. Alex, this is Dana Cortez on the Dana Cortez Show. Jasmine, your wife, obviously on the phone right now. And how do you not tell her that you're going to see a masseuse? We've got some questions for you.
2: Because of the questions? No, I told this man to stop going to this woman. She's after my husband.
3: No,
0: she's not.
3: Look, I've already told you this 20 times. She's married. She has her own family and kids, and she's just trying to help me out with my back.
2: Oh, that is such bullshit. She probably gives you a... Doesn't she?
0: Hey, guys.
3: She's a certified masseuse and physical therapist. She is helping
0: hey,
3: me
0: Hey, hold
3: walk
0: on.
3: Again.
0: Just I need you both to take a deep breath. Alex, can you explain what you have going on and why you're going? I mean, I think it's odd. I'm sorry if your wife's asking you not to do something.
3: I don't need to explain to you or my wife. You're just as crazy as her. You're calling me up in the middle of the day at work, accusing me of doing things
0: she
3: I'm
0: called,
3: not doing.
0: She called us. She asked us to help her find out if you were cheating.
3: Well, I'm just getting a legit massage.
2: Yeah, yeah, from a woman that is trying to steal you away from me.
3: Listen to yourself. It's not even like that. It's for my bad back.
2: Right. Well, why don't you go to a man? Like, I don't understand why you can't just go get a massage from a man, right? He knows your body better than a woman would.
3: Because I don't want to. Lisa has me feeling better. And I'm not changing people because you're insecure and crazy.
0: I'm going to stop this call right here. We're going to let you... I can't move on anymore. It did not go down in the DM. That couple needs some serious help right there. She seems overly jealous, but the fact that he's lying to her and going and getting a massage when she has clearly told him that it makes her uncomfortable leads me to believe that they don't even have... the ability to talk to each other and be honest with each other.
4: Yeah,
0: that's a problem in a marriage.
4: I think that's a situation where both parties are kind of wrong. Because he shouldn't have to feel this way about just going to get a normal massage.
0: And okay, but
5: Hold on, we're just going to skip over all the AI stuff that she's like doing data entry to find out if her husband's cheating or not.
0: Because I'm about to let everybody know how to get that done. Hit me up at Dana Cortez Show on Instagram. No, I think it's weird that she is uncomfortable with him going and getting a massage with a female. It's a professional thing that's happening. It doesn't make sense to me. And lying to one another, hiding this from one another is crazy.
5: I think it's justified on his part. I'm sorry. If he's got
0: automatic, no, it's not.
4: That is man logic right there, because I know what you're talking about.
5: Because if you can go to somebody and they get the job done, then why not go to that person?
4: And sometimes it's easier to, obviously with a woman like that, it's easier to lie to her than tell her the truth. So
0: here we are now, though. Yeah, lying to each other has led to this. You know, what happens now is the whole marriage problem is going to escalate because a lie on a lie on a lie is not going to help the relationship.
5: Nah. Was he really lying to her? He just wasn't telling her where he was going.
4: Oh, that's a lie.
0: Okay, I'm not going to tell you where I'm going.
4: This is an opportunity, though. Like, these are one of the moments, this call. Maybe it was a moment for them to be like, okay, let's reassess the whole thing. Let's sit down. Like,
0: I agree.
4: All got everything out here on the table.
5: And now that we look crazy in front of the world.
0: Hold on. And how do you feel about getting a massage from someone who's not the same sex? If your partner does that, every time I get a massage from a man, Otto freaks out. I'm like, it's a massage. Ain't nothing going. Every time. Don't lie.
5: Not every time.
0: Yeah, not if they're gay. I'm serious. That's the only way he doesn't freak out. Are you okay with your person getting a massage from someone of the opposite sex?
5: Yeah, if they're gay.
0: No, I don't.
5: I'm just kidding.
0: And shouldn't you be able to compromise? If whatever it is you need is helping you, your person should be able to understand that. I mean, take the man and pick him up or something. I'm like, come on, he's in pain.
5: Are you actually taking the man's side on this one?
0: Otto, be quiet. 877-730-DCS1. And you know what I would love? I would love to hear from a massage therapist.
5: Oh.
0: That is something we need. So call us up now and let's talk about it next.
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6: Oh my God, Jess, can I try on your glasses?

0: There's a new study, and apparently not everyone at a funeral is unlucky. Trojan has found that 1 in 8 men under the age of 35 takes a condom to a funeral just in case.
1: What?
0: No, this is weird to me.
2: Don't tell people how to grieve, fool. It's okay, dude.
3: As you said, I grieve different.
0: I guess so. Sexologist Patty Britton says that wanting to get some action at a funeral is perfectly normal behavior because it fills the void, literally and figuratively. You're feeling down, a little sexy time can make you feel good.
2: And women
3: get your mind off of it.
2: And women love when men are vulnerable and showing emotion. So
0: you're
2: not
0: saying
2: only
0: the women are going after the men, they're the one taking a condom to the funeral.
3: Well, takes two to tango, Dana.
2: First of all, a lot of guys take condoms everywhere. So that's just that. But yeah, it's like chicks dig it, dude. I recently went through a transition of a friend and I got hit up by just about every single ex I've ever had for it. And
0: you're kidding,
2: they're like, hey, we're here for you. We're here. And so I understand it. But now this is going to get you more complicated, dog. Don't sleep with your exes out of grief for your homies.
0: Even some of your exes that got new men in their lives?
2: No. But yeah, stop trying to dig, dude. She's trying to like find names.
0: I'm looking for some cheese.
2: She's trying to do her Dana Cortez thing.
3: They were just trying to spread love, not names, Dana.
0: Automatic. Uh-huh.
3: I'm going to switch gears and talk about the Nashville grandfather who has gone viral for eating McDonald's every day for 100 days. And guess what happened to him?
0: What? Automatic?
3: He lost 58 pounds.
0: I know who he is. I've seen him on TikTok. You see the Big Mac Grandpa?
3: Yes. So he ate at the Golden Arches for breakfast, lunch, and dinner. And his triglycerides and cholesterol are down. And he says that he didn't snack or drink alcohol or anything like that. He said it all came down to portion control. It doesn't matter what you eat, just as long as you're eating smaller portions.
0: And he got his wife on this diet, too. Automatic, let's do it! You get a chicken nugget. You get a chicken.
2: I don't know. But I mean, it's good because he loses the weight, but you're not eating healthy things every single day.
3: Well, no, his cholesterol and his triglycerides are down.
2: I don't know, dog. Tell his grandkids to get the condoms ready. At this rate, I don't know where Grandpa's going to be next year.
0: Those are your WTF stories. That was so morbidly funny. We'll be right back. Catch us on the Dana Cortez Show podcast on demand. 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Request a ride today.

0: 5'9", brown eyes.
1: Kodak Black just got hit with a new drug trafficking charge. And yeah, we need to talk about this after celebrity birthdays, Anthony A.
2: We have 6ix9ine celebrating his birthday. Hey. And Enrique Iglesias also celebrating birthday.
1: Okay, so I just want you to know, Kodak Black turned himself in. This stems from a charge back in 2025. And according to reports, I don't even think he was in the vehicle that was pulled over back then.
3: No, only his fingerprints were on the cough syrup bottle. And there's also $37,000 worth of cash in there.
1: Well, I mean, maybe he needs cash.
2: Well, he is a rapper, and that's a normal rapper amount.
1: Maybe he was going to buy jewelry. I mean, you know, you don't know.
3: Or he's just flossing.
1: Yeah. Which is like, I'm just going to say something. Look, if you do something wrong and you can't learn your lesson, I'm all about, you got to get away. Like, you know, you got to go to jail. I feel like they're targeting him.
3: Could be.
2: I mean, his lawyer feels the same way, too. And he feels that the fact that they charged him with drug trafficking and not just a simple possession is going to kind of be the key that gets the whole case thrown out.
1: And didn't he just get a case, not just, but like last year, end of last year, got a case tossed out because the judge was like, what is this? What are you bringing this up to trial for?
3: I mean, maybe he has an X on his back because Trump pardoned him for other stuff.
1: That, I swear, ooh. I thought about that. I know, I don't want to get political or anything, but everything seems to be that. And as far as I know, from what we've heard from Kodak Black in his campus, he's trying to fly straight. He turned himself in for this one. I mean, look what happened to Young Thug. He sat in jail for a very long time, and in the end, he's out. And you know, they didn't get what they wanted to on him. So we'll have to follow this case closely.
3: I mean, if he's doing drugs and he's not supposed to be doing it, maybe a little bit of time away from drugs will help him.
1: Otto, this is last year on a cough syrup bottle, a fingerprint.
3: No, I don't feel. But trust me, I've seen him. I've run into him. He's not sober.
1: Well, That mugshot is questionable. I'm just kidding. I think he's innocent. Kodak is innocent. All right, we'll be right back after this. Brought to you by Uber. Request a ride today.
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0: So we are uploading the Dana Cortez Show podcast every single day now, which is really exciting because we get people constantly messaging, oh my gosh, I miss this part of the show. I miss that part of the show. 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Hold up. 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

0: was my fault, not yours, not his. 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And I'm sorry, I was young. But he's always wanted to be a father to you. So I take ownership of that, of my choices and decisions. And I'm sorry for that. He's a good guy. So don't hold that against him, because it was my fault. Just, you know, forgive me.
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2: Enter. Hi, it's Chris Crocker in the 4 News Now First Alert Weather Center. Expect clearing skies this evening. Winds will die down late tonight. Overnight low of 46 degrees. By Saturday morning, we're back to the sunshine full force. A high temperature of 74 with lighter winds. Almost 80 on Mother's Day with partly sunny sky.
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0: your kiddos are 12, you have to step in. You have to talk to them about life's decisions and choices and right from wrong. When your kids are 21, you should have already done all of that, and then you have to let them make those decisions and choices.
1: They already made the decision to get married. They're adults.
0: So if they are married or not married, it doesn't matter. You should not interfere. I understand.
1: I don't know. I know some 21-year-olds that still need some advice. Now,
0: advice is one thing. Interfering is another. And that's what we're talking about here. So you think the mom is right,
1: Otto? No, I don't think she's right. I think she overstepped her boundaries. She should have never, ever done what
0: she did. That's what I was trying to say. Today's down in the DM with Jessica and Rick. It wasn't even Jessica. Jessica and Rick are a married couple. The woman we were talking to the entire time, her name is Brenda. It's Rick's mother-in-law. We were tricked. We were hoodwinked. I couldn't believe it. It did not go down in the DM.
2: You're all right, like drinking and partying. You know what? You are a married man now, okay? And you have got to put those days behind
3: Brenda,
2: you.
3: Brenda, what crazy are you up to now?
0: Who's Brenda?
2: No, you can't trick me, Rick. I already told Jessica that you're out there cheating. What kind of man stays out all night when you have a beautiful woman waiting for you at home?
0: This isn't Jessica. What's going on here? I need an explanation.
3: I don't know what the f*** is going on, but I know you're crazy, Brenda. You need to leave me alone.
0: What is going on here?
1: Okay, he just hung up, but who is Brenda?
2: Listen to me, that little cheating on my daughter.
1: Okay?
0: It was at that moment we realized we were not talking to this woman, Jessica. It was Brenda. So I tried to have a discussion with her, like, this is not okay. You need to let your daughter live her life. And she wasn't having it.
2: Listen, she's young. She's dumb, you know? I told her, do not get married to this guy. You know what it's like, Dana? Listen, I do not want her getting pregnant from him, and then they're going to be stuck together.
1: Let me tell you something. It sounds like you're trying to control her life.
2: No, I just don't want her to make the same mistakes I made. This man is just like her father. A good-for-nothing drunk.
0: I'm going to stop this right now and let you go. Obviously, this woman has a lot going on in her own life, or had a lot. She doesn't want her daughter to make the same mistakes. None of us do. Unfortunately, we can't live their lives. I mentioned earlier that I have three beautiful daughters, and trust me, I want to control everything they do because I'm a very controlling person, but I know enough that you can't do that because the more I push, the more they push away.
1: Oh, you still implement some kind of control whenever you can.
0: Well, of course I do. If I feel something is wrong, I'm going to tell them, but I'm not going to interfere. You can't do it because I feel like the more I try, the more they do what I don't want them to do.
4: Now, as much as I want to have compassion for Brenda, I do agree with you there. When you tell somebody, especially your children, to do something, they're going to push away and go the other way.
0: Even as
4: adults. But can't we show a little bit more compassion for Brenda? Because her heart was in the right place. How many times have you been in a relationship, or somebody has, and you get out of it, and you're like, why didn't any of my friends tell me how bad this was? And that very well could be a situation we have right here.
0: I don't know. Anthony,
1: I could see if they were just dating, but they're married. She made the decision to spend the rest of her life with her. Mom needs to get comfortable with that decision.
4: And well, also to that point, he also kind of knew this family has been crazy. There's has to have been other red flags prior to this.
0: He did say, Brenda, what are you doing now? Or something like that. Go ahead.
4: I knew with my ex right about after like month 9, I was like, all right, this is not a family that I am going to vibe with. No disrespect to them. I just kind of knew. Like, this is not a family that I click with on multiple levels because, you know, I know that feeling. Yes.
0: I love when you say, sorry, I don't click with you. No disrespect, but I don't like any of you.
1: No, it's not disrespect. You just aren't vibing with each other. And if you're going to spend the rest of your life with that person, you got to vibe with the family.
0: I'm not going to vibe with Brenda because if you're getting in my business like that, we are not vibing. Okay? We have Lori online too. Lori, welcome to the Dana Curta Show. I appreciate you holding. Look, the fact that Jessica was actually Rick's mother-in-law, Brenda, it's still kind of blowing my mind.
5: Can we say psycho? Somebody put the cuckoo back in the cuckoo clock.
0: Man, that's for sure.
1: That's what you call overstepping your boundaries.
0: She did overstep her boundaries. And
5: you know what?
0: What?
5: I'm going almost for the same thing, okay? My son is dating this chick, right? And I cannot stand her whatsoever. So my son, he's like 19. And his girlfriend's like 18 or something like that. They end up moving in together. Oh my gosh, I was so furious because I felt like she got him out of my house. I tried talking him out of it and it didn't work. He's in love with this chick. But you know what? I just have to like to step back and just let him learn for himself.
0: So, Lori, you know? Your message is you can't meddle. You can't get in this relationship. No. He's got to learn on his own. You're not going to be able to.
5: Yeah, it's not going to. Yeah, it's not going to work. You keep meddling in. All you're going to do is push your kid away. That's all you can do.
1: Maybe then you become the bad guy too.
0: Also, maybe even push them closer to this person that they might not should be with.
5: Let them it doesn't last.
0: And I feel like, although I made a lot of mistakes when it comes to relationships, in the end, I remembered everything I was taught, and I found my way.
1: It takes you a little longer to get there sometimes.
0: Yes, Otto, it did. And thank goodness, because I wouldn't have married you. And I love you. You know, you have to let people take their path. You cannot force things to happen the way you want. That controlling parent mindset could push your child away. Are you putting up with a Brenda in your life? Have you had to? And do you think it's fair to intervene in your children's life, or do your parents intervene in yours? 877-730-DCS1. Tap in. Let's talk about it next.
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0: We got tricked this morning on the radio. The woman who requested a down in the DM about her husband misrepresented herself.
1: You're out all night, like drinking and partying. You know what? You are a married man now, okay? And you have got to put those days behind
2: Brenda,
1: you.
2: Brenda, what crazy are you up to now?
0: Who's Brenda?
1: No, you can't trick me, Rick. I already told Jessica that you're out there cheating. What kind of a man stays out all night when you have a beautiful woman waiting for you at home?
0: This isn't Jessica. What's going on here? I need an explanation.
2: I don't know what the f*** is going on, but I know you're crazy, Brenda. You need to leave me alone.
0: What is going on here?
3: Okay, he just hung up, but who is Brenda?
1: Listen to me, that little cheating on my daughter.
3: Okay?
0: Nothing like that has ever happened to us. Barbara, welcome to the Dana Cortez Show. Gosh, how are you? And does Rick have a right to say, I don't want her around me, at least for the meantime? Girl, we have missed you.
4: I know, I've been busy. Okay, first of all, when so-called Jessica called, in my mind, I'm like, okay, well, this is why this man is going out every doggone night to these boys, because you got a stanky attitude. Like, she was just nasty. I was like, I would leave too. Like, girl.
0: Yeah, she did have a bad attitude. She did. I think she wants to control her daughter. I'm sorry. It's more than just being a motherly love at this point. She wants to be able to tell her when, how, what, and she wants to control her son-in-law.
3: Well, and she also said she doesn't want her daughter to make the mistake that she made.
4: Yeah, but she's already married. And then maybe he's probably not doing anything, but had she just kept her mouth quiet just a little bit longer, then maybe everybody would have known, okay, yes, maybe he is a little, you know, flirty. Maybe he's not doing anything, but he's being flirty, but he still shouldn't be flirting with other women.
0: How are you going to behave yourself, Barbara, with the people that your children choose to marry? Because I know you take marriage very seriously. It is a promise. Yes. It is difficult. There's highs, there's lows. Nobody gets along 24/7, 365.
4: Right. Okay, so this is funny. Okay, well, first one, I talked to my daughter about the good and the bad.
0: Mm-hmm.
4: She was dating this guy, and I was actually on the guy's side, not her side.
0: Mm-hmm.
4: Her life and his life, they lived two totally different lives. So she kept wanting more from him that he could give to her. And she kept blaming him for everything. And I kept trying to explain to her, you're going to mess up a good thing. He is not where you are right now. He's a great kid, but you have to give him a chance to catch up to you, because mm-hmm. that's not where he's at.
0: Right.
4: So if you're going to sit here and keep complaining about him, y'all need to just separate and break up.
0: Well, how did she handle that?
3: Was it a situation where she was like a lot more mature than him, or like further along financially? What was the situation?
4: All of it. She's more mature than him. She has both parents in the house, you know, a loving home and all this stuff. And he don't have his dad in his life. You know, it's just his mom. He has an older brother that has issues. It was just like so much going on.
0: So she wanted him to behave like her, but they come from a different background. Barbara, did they stay together?
4: No, they're not. Nope. She ended up breaking up, saying it didn't work out for her. And I was like, okay, like I tried to tell you.
0: I'm not telling you.
4: But I just let it be. I told her, don't try to have an attitude with him or be mean towards him. Still call him, check on him, you know, do all this stuff like that. So now recently they just like start talking again, you know, being friends.
0: What's fun, Barbara? They're probably going to get back together. You already know. As a mother, you already know, but we can't step in. We can't do the work for them. They've got to learn on their own.
4: Right. She kept wanting him to like do all this stuff and go out with her and pay attention to her more. And I'm like,

0: Right. She kept wanting him to, like, do all this stuff and go out with her and pay attention to her more. And I'm like, y'all not in the same place right now. He's giving you attention, but you want, like, everything to be about you.
1: How hard was it for you to tell your daughter that? Because wasn't she like, Mom, aren't you on my side?
0: Oh, not hard. I've been doing that since the day she was born. Not hard at all.
1: So, you're getting honesty from me, honey.
2: I will say, as the boyfriend, when I hear from the mom that, oh, she's messing up, oh, that used to make me feel so good that she's going to miss out on something that she did a good thing.
1: To this day, I swear, one of Otto's exes, all of her family's like, she should have married you, Otto. She should have married you. And I'm like, geez, I'm right here. I'm like, my goodness, they don't even care. All right. Have you ever had to cut a family member off temporarily or permanently because they kept interfering in your relationship? 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